0: face.
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4: This week, something familiar is being given a Scottish twist on Red FM as we get ready for the Shinty International matches in Cork. Our own hurling and camogie players will be taking on Scotland's Shinty players on the 24th of October in Portcullis, with tickets on sale from October 1st. And if you want to head along, that's nae bother, as I have chances to grab your tickets every afternoon from 4 p.m. It promises to be a fun-filled family day out, whether you're wearing green or a tartan. So win your way in all this week on Red FM. FM's Home Run with me, Colm O'Sullivan, with the Shinty International Series in Portcullis.

enters his grand. Red carpet rolls out on the side they stand, worshipping you like a god, like a goddess. Somehow, you remain modest. Flashbulbs pop, paparazzi goes wild. With amazing grace, you walk and smile. They answer to your beck and call. You're flawless, after all. Overqualified for position. Your dreams see fruition. Me a class on a higher plane.

0: Cork's Breakfast Show. You're waking up to Red FM. It's David Guetta. Vic's having a Monday, a proper Monday morning. You all right over there, sweetheart?
1: Hang on a second. He just did a really funny impression of somebody and now I'm falling around the place laughing.
0: The impression was of you, my friend.
1: It was, yeah. I thought you were taking the mick out of somebody. Was it actually of me?
0: She shouted over the headphones. She said, it's 5 degrees in Mallow. It's freezing.
1: And so you said...
0: It doesn't freeze till it hits zero.
1: I know, but it's cold, like...
0: I've got some great suggestions. You know the 6 a.m.ers? Don't tell anyone you're my favourite.
1: You're my favourite too.
0: You're the ones that are up at this ungodly hour of the morning.
1: Yeah.
0: Fueling this show with your suggestions. So my very, very good friend Mark is, he's much, much older than me. Like probably at least 10 years older than me.
1: Is he?
0: He's celebrating his 50th birthday and he's all bringing everyone down to Cork. Gang of them are coming down. And there's a WhatsApp group now and it's doing my head in because there's a million messages a day going into it.
1: And you're in charge of this whole thing.
0: Well, I've been given, because I'm living down here, I've been given the job of, you know, entertainment officer. Unofficially, I was asked, would I put together a bit of a plan for the weekend? Because, you know, I know the scene. I know the area. But I don't know what to do with
1: 50 people.
0: I don't know what to do with 50 people.
1: Oh, it's pressure. Like,
0: bring them to my local KC. Small private room, pizza, chips, loads of responsibilities of top chef type. And too early to mention the old stuff, Tom, you know what I mean? And phones don't work there.
1: Oh, you see? I like that. It means everybody just has to be there in the moment together in the room.
0: Tom is definitely out in the wilds of somewhere.
1: Tom, I like that. I would be open to that.
0: You told us to go there, but you didn't tell us the name of the pub. Get back to me there, horse. The escape room in Cork, according to Tony, would be a

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0: Cork's Breakfast Show, Sam Fender, Olivia Dean, and Rain Me In. We had the VMAs last night, and the best new artist was...
1: Yenna Spyro!
2: So much. Oh my god, this is so heavy. Okay, I didn't think this would happen, so I just have to say thank you so much. Thank you to the fans and the people that voted for me.

That is Lizzo and Juice on Cork's Red FM. It is Kira. Some of your messages coming in about Oasis. John says, yeah, I got my tickets, but I'm keeping it hush-hush in case people start coming to me for them. You would probably get them on a fairly handy resale. Although I will say that Ticketmaster are warning that the ones that are found on like resale and stuff like that, that they risk being cancelled. So they're like, they went through all of these stages to try and protect all of the tickets. They protected them so well that genuine Oasis fans just didn't win the gamble. Some of the messages going, I purchased 4 tickets in sheer panic. I just clicked full price and went with it. Absolutely buzzing, but my bank account is crying. Now, very, very little people probably could actually afford to do that. More of them, Slane tickets went from like 200 quid to 500. And that was just too much. It was just too far. And then you're filled with a decision of, do I go there? Liam Gallagher got in on it himself. And he posted over on X, because that's where he loves. He says, that's all, folks. We have officially sold out. No more tickets left. Congratulations to everyone who got a ticket and to the people who didn't sneak in. You only live once, LG. So they sold out all of their dates over the weekend during 3 days of the on sale windows. There were waiting times. There were pre-registration. It was all going on. But you know what I found amongst the gems of replies to Liam Gallagher? Because there were many. There were an awful lot of people going, okay, so if I get caught, will I just say, Liam made me do it? Rowing up the Boyne, climbing over the walls, the things that people are willing to do to get into Slane Castle. But I didn't have this on the Oasis bingo card for 2026.

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Steph here with you until 10. Let's try and win you some Dinos now. Kickstart your week in a good way. All you gotta do is name tonight's throwback track, and it is an absolute tune. Check it out.

That's Kygo and Whitney Houston, Higher Love. It's Cork's Red FM and it's Steph with you for your Monday evening. Now, a few minutes ago, I played you some clips of the amazing George Michael tribute from the VMAs last night. And I was wondering, actually, why they had chosen this particular VMAs to do it. And I would imagine it's because it's 10 years now since George Michael passed away.

Church Red FM, just doesn't get old, does it? What an absolute belt of a tune. Amble, they're on the way, their latest track, Last Rites. But first, it is Ollie Murs and one of my favourite artists actually ever. He's so many bangers. It's Flo Rida, Troublemaker on Red. Yeah, right.

0: 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Red FM.
1: You still got the same gap in your teeth from your new trampoline back in 2019 when you felt ambitious.